0: with you on the mountain highs and in the valley lows, Emmanuel, God with us.
1: I always think of Christmas with that one too. God coming to earth for us, you and me. Isn't it beautiful?
0: Awesome.
1: Sanctuary it is, you're listening to. Good to have your company on this Friday afternoon, the final afternoon of the Sanctuary Support Drive happening at the moment. Just feeling the gratitude to God and to you for your support of supporting your sanctuary. And thank you for calling that toll-free number 0508 003 003 with a financial gift. Just deeply, deeply appreciate that on behalf of us all and all the sanctuary listeners around the country.
0: Yeah, four people still on the phones. The number is 0508 003 003, as we say thank you to Jonathan. I've got to work out where he is. I've got a funny feeling that might be in Australia, Jonathan. Michael, Margaret and Nairi also getting
1: in touch
0: in just the last few minutes. And yes, we are seeing a very generous outpouring of generosity. Now, if you're listening in, it's the final afternoon, as you said, Kathy, of the Sanctuary Support Drive. We are a listener-supported station, and this is what keeps us funded to continue broadcasting. And, you know, we talk about being a worship station, but worship is so much more than just music, isn't it?
1: It is, absolutely. It is the heart of God, the heart of God's love for us, and being reminded about that just 24/7 is such a precious thing, and we all need it. Just want to say thank you. Thank you for worshipping with Sanctuary. This is the final afternoon of the support drive, and thank you for worshipping our God also through your giving. That toll-free number 0508 003 003, the website yoursanctuary.nz,
0: 0508 003 003. Love having

0: Chris Tomlin, How Good It Is. It's coming up 5:45 here on Sanctuary. Thanks so much to everyone that has given this week. If you're just tuning in to see how your station is doing, well, we've raised $204,410.
1: Bunch of beauties. What a week, hey? That's just epic!
0: Amazing. We're more than halfway there, having had this target of raising four.

0: Cece Winans.
1: Singing, what a voice.
0: Singing up a storm with Worthy of It All.
1: Yeah,
0: beautiful.
1: I love that song and I love her voice. And it's just something that can just totally take you into the presence of God, right?
0: It's pure power there, eh?
1: And that's what so Sanctuary good. Does. A place to host the presence of God, to encourage you to worship God. It is New Zealand's worship station, after all.
0: Hey, big thanks to Anonymous from Waikanae, who gave $50 into Sanctuary. Really appreciate that. And it was very quiet, so we appreciate that gift. We've still got $194,000 to raise, and we're in the final hours of this support drive. So all of that means is we're really asking for your yes, for your involvement, for you to jump on and be a part of it. Maybe somebody listening could give $5,000.
1: Yeah, somebody can. Not everybody, but we're just asking for one person.
0: Yeah, and if you want to give $50 or $100 or $200 or whatever's on your wee heart to give, then we would love that too. And all of those gifts make a huge, huge difference. 0508 003 003 or yoursanctuary.nz. Should we play a song?
1: I reckon.
0: Yeah, why not? This is The Belonging Code.

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1: No matter what may come my way.
0: Jesus, my life.
1: My life is in your hands.
0: Let's sing it together.

0: and all your friends and loved ones. They're nowhere to be found. Remember, remember, remember, there is a friend. Oh, I love him, I love him.
1: Who will wipe your tears away?
0: I know he will. And if
1: your heart is broken,
0: this is all you have to do.
1: Just lift your hands.
0: Oh, come on and worship with me. Say it, come on.
1: Oh, I know that I can help you.
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